0: Live.
1: Hey, it's Lindsay L.
2: This is Toby Keith.
1: Maren Morris.
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0: Cat Country and Luke Bryan. Rain is a good thing. Might be real good tomorrow, but dangerous too. Weather details. Pay attention to them this weekend.
1: I want to talk about a pigeon.
2: What? Aww.
1: First, can we? Because you know the pigeons are excellent navigators, right?
2: Yeah, we really let them down.
1: We did kind of let them down a little. Well, not really. We built whole cities for them to live in. They're fine.
2: They are not meant for the cities.
1: I don't know. They adapted pretty well.
2: Yeah.
1: They've always been unsure about how they navigate so well. I mean, how do they do it with their little tiny bird brains? Because literally, that's what they have. Now they think they know.
3: Really?
1: They think they know.
3: Bird sonar!
1: Specialized immune cells in their livers.
3: What?
2: Ew.
1: They found that when these cells were temporarily removed, the birds struggled to find their way home. It suggests that the liver cells may play a role in the bird's sense of direction, along with their use of the sun as a navigational guide.
3: Hmm. That's interesting. I had a friend that a Facebook friend. There's a difference.
1: Yeah, totally. That lost a pigeon
3: and that like, hey, this pigeon, like, you know, would come up to human beings.
1: Yeah, because they do.
3: They interact with them. You know what I mean? And I don't know if they ever found that pigeon, but it had like a specific marking. I saw it. They were really upset about it.
1: I would be really upset too.
2: How do they lose a pigeon though? Don't they always know to come home?
3: I don't know.
1: Is that pigeons?
2: Yeah. But carrier pigeons?
1: Yeah.
2: They always knew to come home.
1: Well, they did until we wiped them out.
2: Yeah. Well, no, we didn't wipe them out. Now they just lay nests in like the worst places possible.
1: No, the carrier pigeons are the ones we drove to extinction. They don't exist anymore. Carrier pigeons are...
2: I thought that's why we have pigeons now.
1: No, pigeons
3: we
1: and carrier pigeons...
3: carrier owls from
1: no,
3: Harry
1: we
3: Potter.
1: Don't. God. My liver's pretty good at it, finding whiskey bars.
3: My liver's really good at finding bars for sure.
4: Leslie and Stitch in Houston are your coworkers on the second shift.
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17: From the Waring Sturgis Ford Weather Center, I'm meteorologist Ember Sky. Showers and thunderstorms are possible tonight, with a low near 57. Saturday brings showers and a possible thunderstorm, topping out near 78. More showers Saturday night, then Sunday reaches 77.
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0: Lang, please be her on Cat Country.
1: The three of us apparently are going to live forever, I found out, too.
2: Yeah, we are. Nice. You know why? Because we are artists.
1: Yep.
3: I don't know if
1: that's
3: I don't want to live forever. What do you mean?
1: The University College in London found that people who regularly engage in arts and cultural activities age more slowly.
3: Yeah.
2: I mean, look at this.
1: I know.
2: Yeah. You look like you're 19.
3: Oh, yeah. Not a day passed.
2: I look like I'm 22.
3: Yo, huh?
2: And you look like you're 55, so good job.
1: I hate you, and I would like to push you out the window.
3: I wasn't a part of that. just letting you know.
1: They looked at more than 3,500 adults and compared their hobbies with changes in their DNA tied to aging. And the results were what they called impressive. So if you did arts activities at least once a week, you age 4% more slowly than people who rarely participate.
2: But it's 3,500 people, man, and everybody's different.
1: But that's a big 3,500 people is a substantial study. That's a really well done study.
2: Why do they always do 2,000 or 3,500?
1: Because that's the sweet spot for studies. I mean, that's where you can get the most accurate data.
2: There are billions of people in this world.
1: Yeah, I know. And 3,500 is a good little cut of them. All right?
2: And so that just
1: totally is.
2: That doesn't make sense to me at all.
1: But here's what I want people to take away from this, okay? People right now are listening to us. They enjoy the show.
3: Sorry, guys.
2: I would hope so.
1: They like the music that we play, right?
2: Hey, we did get some woos last night at Summer Nights.
1: See?
2: So we were
1: exactly.
2: From the second shift.
1: Exactly.
2: There was two woos.
1: That counts. You don't brush that off. That counts.
2: Yeah.
1: I'm just saying, people are listening right now to this radio show. You don't have to go to the gym. You don't have to.
2: I mean, you should.
1: No, you don't.
2: You should move.
1: No, you don't.
2: You should move your
1: extremities. Just listen to this. Listen to us as the arts.
3: Is this art?
1: We are creating.
2: It's arts versus man.
1: We are creating some
2: muscle.
1: Some sort of art. I don't know what it is. Doesn't matter.
2: It's comedy.
1: But we get to say that we are as healthy as a trip to the gym.
2: I thought you were going to say healthy as an ox.
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0: woman. Tonight, Custer, be there for Hot Hunks. Tomorrow, if you don't want to go all the way up to Custer, you can go to Murphy's.
1: Yeah,
0: and,
1: but I'm a little
0: do the Hot Hunks there, too.
1: I'm not worried because we can move it inside. But
0: they didn't say when the severe storm is going to blow through tomorrow. And again,
2: it looked like it in the evening time, it would be pretty much
0: gone and through.
2: Yeah. The percentage drops significantly.
1: Okay. But here's the thing. Brandon still has to load in
0: right.
1: and set up everything.
2: Listen,
1: right.
2: what's going to happen? What's going to happen is going to happen. But the listeners don't care about that. So we're telling
0: we
2: them
0: want
2: to come
0: them
2: by
0: to
2: regardless.
0: Just be there.
1: They will be there.
0: Watch
2: not
0: the
2: if
0: weather.
2: You keep talking
0: I'm just
2: about
0: stop
2: the
0: telling them they're all going to get pelted.
1: I'm not saying
0: tomorrow night.
2: Get pelted at Brandon Jones.
1: Yeah. Wait, that's wild.
0: That is a good one. We'll make a t-shirt. All right. That's going to start at around 8 o'clock tomorrow night, too.
1: Sign up start at 8 p.m. Brandon plays at 9, whether he's inside
0: God,
1: or outside.
0: 9 o'clock. Seriously,
1: I told you
0: guys.
1: You. He plays until midnight.
0: I will be
2: eepy.
0: In jammies at 9 o'clock tomorrow night.
1: What kind of jammies? Is it Grinch jammies?
0: No.
1: Is it
0: Tigger
1: jammies?
0: I have a set of jammy bottoms, right? But then it's a t-shirt for the rest.
1: Like the one you're wearing now?
0: I have jammy t-shirts.
1: That looks like a jammy t-shirt.
0: Isn't that jammy?
1: It's just a gray shirt.
0: It's just a gray t-shirt, yeah. Simple.
1: Stupid.
0: Why did you
2: Thanks
0: why did
2: for
0: you
2: dressing
0: make
2: up, Houston.
0: See ya.
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13: From the Waring Sturgis Ford Weather Center, I'm meteorologist Ember Sky. Showers and thunderstorms are possible tonight with a low near 57. Saturday brings showers and a possible thunderstorm, topping out near 78. More showers Saturday night, then Sunday reaches 77.
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Enjoy your weekend. Enjoy hot hunks if you're going out. Food trucks tonight, of course, and tomorrow as well. Be safe, though. Keep an eye on the weather. We're here, too, for updated weather details. Could get stormy, even some hail tomorrow. Here's Luke Combs. Have a wonderful night. 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
11: From the Waring Sturgis Ford Weather Center, I'm meteorologist Ember Sky. Showers and thunderstorms are possible tonight with a low near 57. Saturday brings showers and a possible thunderstorm, topping out near 78. More showers Saturday night, then Sunday reaches 77.
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18: From the Waring Sturgis Ford Weather Center, I'm meteorologist Ember Sky. Showers and thunderstorms are possible tonight with a low near 57. Saturday brings showers and a possible thunderstorm, topping out near 78. More showers Saturday night, then Sunday reaches 77.
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10: From the Waring Sturgis Ford Weather Center, I'm meteorologist Ember Sky. Showers and thunderstorms are possible tonight with a low near 57. Saturday brings showers and a possible thunderstorm, topping out near 78. More showers Saturday night, then Sunday reaches 77.
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11: From the Waring Sturgis Ford Weather Center, I'm meteorologist Ember Sky. Showers and thunderstorms are possible tonight with a low near 57. Saturday brings showers and a possible thunderstorm, topping out near 78. More showers Saturday night, then Sunday reaches 77.
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12: From the Waring Sturgis Ford Weather Center, I'm meteorologist Ember Sky. Showers and thunderstorms are possible tonight with a low near 57. Saturday brings showers and a possible thunderstorm, topping out near 78. More showers Saturday night, then Sunday reaches 77.
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7: of I-90,
8: I'm meteorologist
7: exit 60.
8: Ember Sky. Showers and thunderstorms are possible tonight with a low near 57. Saturday brings showers and a possible thunderstorm, topping out near 78. More showers Saturday night, then Sunday reaches 77.
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7: From the Waring Sturgis Ford Weather Center, I'm meteorologist Ember Sky. Showers and thunderstorms are possible tonight with a low near 57. Saturday brings showers and a possible thunderstorm, topping out near 78. More showers Saturday night, then Sunday reaches 77.
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10: From the Waring Sturgis Ford Weather Center, I'm meteorologist Ember Sky. Showers and thunderstorms are possible tonight, with a low near 57. Saturday brings showers and a possible thunderstorm, topping out near 78. More showers Saturday night, then Sunday reaches 77.
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8: From the Waring Sturgis Ford Weather Center, I'm meteorologist Ember Sky. Showers and thunderstorms are possible tonight, with a low near 57. Saturday brings showers and a possible thunderstorm, topping out near 78. More showers Saturday night, then Sunday reaches 77.
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8: From the Waring Sturgis Ford Weather Center, I'm meteorologist Ember Sky. Showers and thunderstorms are possible tonight, with a low near 57. Saturday brings showers and a possible thunderstorm, topping out near 78. More showers Saturday night, then Sunday reaches 77.
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7: From the Waring Sturgis Ford Weather Center, I'm meteorologist Ember Sky. Overnight tonight brings a chance of showers and thunderstorms, with lows near 57. Later today, showers and thunderstorms become likely, with highs near 78. More showers continue Saturday night.
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7: From the Waring Sturgis Ford Weather Center, I'm meteorologist Ember Sky. Overnight tonight brings a chance of showers and thunderstorms, with lows near 57. Later today, showers and thunderstorms become likely, with highs near 78. More showers continue Saturday night.
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4: From the Waring Sturgis Ford Weather Center, I'm meteorologist Ember Sky. Overnight tonight brings a chance of showers and thunderstorms, with lows near 57. Later today, showers and thunderstorms become likely, with highs near 78. More showers continue Saturday night.
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7: From the Waring Sturgis Ford Weather Center, I'm meteorologist Ember Sky. Overnight tonight brings a chance of showers and thunderstorms, with lows near 57. Later today, showers and thunderstorms become likely, with highs near 78. More showers continue Saturday night.
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5: From the Waring Sturgis Ford Weather Center, I'm meteorologist Ember Sky. Overnight tonight brings a chance of showers and thunderstorms, with lows near 57. Later today, showers and thunderstorms become likely, with highs near 78. More showers continue Saturday night.

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4: From the Waring Sturgis Ford Weather Center, I'm meteorologist Ember Skye. Overnight tonight brings a chance of showers and thunderstorms, with lows near 57. Later today, showers and thunderstorms become likely, with highs near 78. More showers continue Saturday night.
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4: From the Waring Sturgis Ford Weather Center, I'm meteorologist Ember Sky. Overnight tonight brings a chance of showers and thunderstorms, with lows near 57. Later today, showers and thunderstorms become likely, with highs near 78. More showers continue Saturday night.
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5: From the Waring Sturgis Ford Weather Center, I'm meteorologist Ember Sky. Overnight tonight brings a chance of showers and thunderstorms with lows near 57. Later today, showers and thunderstorms become likely with highs near 78. More showers continue Saturday night.
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7: From the Waring Sturgis Ford Weather Center, I'm meteorologist Ember Sky. Overnight tonight brings a chance of showers and thunderstorms, with lows near 57. Later today, showers and thunderstorms become likely, with highs near 78. More showers continue Saturday night.
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4: From the Waring Sturgis Ford Weather Center, I'm meteorologist Ember Sky. Overnight tonight brings a chance of showers and thunderstorms, with lows near 57. Later today, showers and thunderstorms become likely, with highs near 78. More showers continue Saturday night.
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7: From the Waring Sturgis Ford Weather Center, I'm meteorologist Ember Sky. Overnight tonight brings a chance of showers and thunderstorms with lows near 57. Later today, showers and thunderstorms become likely with highs near 78. More showers continue Saturday night.
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7: From the Waring Sturgis Ford Weather Center, I'm meteorologist Ember Sky. Overnight tonight brings a chance of showers and thunderstorms, with lows near 57. Later today, showers and thunderstorms become likely, with highs near 78. More showers continue Saturday night.
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1: Have you guys heard kids doing the 6-7? Of course you have, right?
2: Yes.
1: Okay, well now it's chicken banana.
2: Why?
1: Because of this song. Let me just go ahead and I'll just go ahead and play it for you real quick. Let me, let me pull it up. I don't even have it prepared. Here it is. Are you ready?
2: Yes.
3: Chicken.

0: You're gonna have this stuck in your head all day.
1: My daughter loses her mind to this. My 2-year-old loves this.
0: Really?
1: Oh yeah.
0: There is literally a banana with a chicken head on it.
1: This has been around for a while, like a couple years.
2: Yeah.
0: Yeah. It says. I thought I had the date of when it came out, but yeah, but it's a couple years.
1: There was people like family will dance to it. There's a whole dance chicken banana and chicken. I think you do this and then you do the banana.
0: Came from Sweden, I guess.
1: Possibly. Sounds like it.
0: But why? Why chicken banana?
2: Probably
1: sounds like a good meal. I don't know, have some chicken, have some banana.
2: I don't know. There's the company Chiquita that puts out bananas. Chiquita banana.
0: It's weird.

0: So maybe some there. That's what their brain went, and then they made a song about it, and now we're listening to it.
1: 169 million views.
2: Yeah, yeah. No, 100%. And if you YouTube it, there's about a bazillion different versions of this, of robots or cartoon characters, moms doing it with their daughters, dads doing it with their daughters. And, yeah, it's a thing, man. It's
1: well, Michael around. Hasn't come home singing Chicken Banana. This is his generation alpha.
2: I think it's a little younger than him. Like, I think it's more daycare age. Like little kids, preschool stuff.
0: Yeah, and he's already slinging rocks.
1: It says Gen Alpha, and they're like 2010 to 2024.
2: Well, yeah. Yeah. So yeah. Yeah, maybe. I don't know. I just know that they rock it at the daycare, and my daughter will lose her business if she Chicken Banana, she starts dancing. Chicken
0: Banana. That's awesome.
3: Chicken Banana. Chicken Banana. Banana. Banana.
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12: From the Waring Sturgis Ford Weather Center, I'm meteorologist Ember Sky. Severe storms are possible today, with showers and thunderstorms becoming likely. The high reaches 78. Tonight brings more storms before a low of 52. Sunday stays unsettled, with showers likely and 77.
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1: You know, we were talking about Kid Rock and the $5,000 front row seats. Mm-hmm. I think all of us artists, we hope and dream someday we could get to a point where we're selling out the Monument or yes. venues like that around the world. And that would be great. And then if that becomes a thing, I honestly think I would feel so guilty.
2: Yeah.
1: If all somebody got for $5,000 was to sit up front row and that's it. No, mm-hmm. no backstage, no nothing, no after show autograph picture yeah. session, nothing, just no drinks with the artists, nothing. I literally would feel guilty having somebody spent $5,000 of their hard work and
2: absolutely.
1: Money.
2: Absolutely. Well, and even recently there's like Post Malone was complaining about the beer, cost of beers at his shows.
1: Yeah.
2: Yeah, yeah, because he thought it was too much. And he's so relevant right now. And so, like, yeah. and not to, like, compare, but, like, a Kid Rock $5,000 front row ticket, I wouldn't pay that much for a Post Malone show front row. And I love Post Malone.
3: Yeah,
2: that
3: guy's too.
1: Awesome. Samesies. But it's like, yeah, again, it's not so much the artist as Kid Rock we're picking on right now.
2: Yeah, yeah. Because he's not charging specifically it. The artist.
1: But like, even a Taylor yeah. Swift, arguably the biggest of yeah. all time. Or let's pretend somebody said, Elvis never died. He's actually completely fine. And his voice is still really good. Would you like to go see Elvis? For $5,000 front row. No,
2: no, I'm good.
1: Not. Actually, good. That's weird, but Michael Jackson's going to open up for him.
2: Yeah.
1: Okay, now you're creeping up on possibilities, but yeah. still, $5,000 front row is a lot. Just because, well, one, I couldn't. Like, yeah. I don't have that kind of money. I don't have $5,000 for to sure. drop on a ticket for one night.
2: Not even no close. Way. And then you couldn't even afford beer.
1: No, what would be cool for $5,000 is if it's $5,000 and then, like, we talked about going and hanging out with them all week. What if for $5,000 you got five show front row seats, right? Mm-hmm. And everybody jumped in and rode this bus or something.
2: To
1: not with
2: each
1: him,
2: place.
1: But you just
2: yeah.
1: had a bus.
2: It's like
1: everybody
2: a shuttle.
1: Was in, and you went from destination to destination as said person, say, maybe played, you know, Kansas City, Sioux Falls, Rapid City, Billings or something. You
3: that'd
1: know,
3: be fun.
1: And,
2: that'd be
1: and,
2: really
1: like,
2: cool.
1: And you just kind of go on this little tour trek for $5,000. It's a bus ride. It's meals. It's the front row seats.
2: And you're
1: the,
2: stay.
1: You're the party pack that's yeah. been to a show five times in a row.
2: You get a room in each city or whatever,
3: for,
2: too. Yeah.
3: But for Kid Rock, it should be like the whole tour.
1: Yes. and how it okay, might only be five shows. I don't know how many shows he's doing.
2: That's still pretty cool. That'd be like a
3: and one
2: mini
3: better
2: vacation.
3: Be a presidential concert, like where you go yeah. and sing to the president.
1: Yeah, why isn't he doing a show at Mount Rushmore?
2: Yeah. Singing to the heads, man.
1: $5,000 a seat.
2: Talk to our forefathers.
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1: She blinded me with science.
2: That's what I'm about to do. Here we go. In jaw-dropping news, a study found humans don't really need chins.
3: What do they need?
2: They just sort of happened accidentally as our skulls evolved.
3: What? Ooh, imagine us without them.
2: Other primates, like chimps, don't have chins. Neanderthals didn't have them either. I wonder what we're evolving into.
3: I don't know.
2: Weird.
3: Jay Leno?
2: In Olympic news, we talked about this a little bit. The ski jumping penis gate. Remember that scandal we talked about?
3: Where you gotta put.
2: Yeah, some of the men allegedly enlarged their junk before suit measurements to gain an advantage. A little extra material down there can increase the lift. Just one extra inch of material can make you fly 20 feet farther.
3: Oh my God, now I get why they were doing it.
2: Yes.
3: Thanks for the explanation.
2: I'd probably do it too.
3: Yeah.
2: In health hack news, archaeologists in Turkey found the first physical evidence that ancient Romans used human feces as medicine.
3: Oh, for?
2: They found traces of it in some sort of medicine where they mixed it with thyme and olive oil.
3: Okay. That's disgusting. What was the feces doing to help?
2: I have no
3: idea. Is
2: there
3: bacteria? Like, was it for gut health? Was it helping other people that were sick?
2: They don't know.
3: With healthy poop?
2: That's in other news, Zach. I got one for it. One more. A study found that tinnitus, or ringing in your ears, can be a career killer. 1 in 5 people who seek help for it end up having to cut their work hours or stop working completely.
3: Yeah.
2: I know this is something that Big Mike suffers from.
3: Mm-hmm.
2: And look at him working 12 hours every
3: kicking
2: day.
3: Kicking butt and taking
2: 7 days a week. Yeah. Yep.
3: You know. Yeah, he doesn't take no crap from
2: he
3: no tinnitus.
2: No!
3: Try this, tinnitus.
2: He's doing the tinnitus dance. Get it.
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2: From the Waring Sturgis Ford Weather Center, I'm meteorologist Ember Sky. Severe storms are possible today, with showers and thunderstorms becoming likely. The high reaches 78. Tonight brings more storms before a low of 52. Sunday stays unsettled, with showers likely and 77.
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1: 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I don't want to sleep. And I want to have fun. 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
1: I can't believe we're still talking about umbrellas.
2: Well, because it's like, where would you use them? You know what I mean? And I do remember this, and I don't know if this is facts, but I remember when my cousin and my family moved home from California. My grandma, my aunt, my cousins were living over there. Yeah. We were like 10 or 12 when he moved home, and we're the same age. And I remember him saying, oh, you can leave stuff out when it rains here? And I remember looking at him puzzled, like,
3: what does that mean?
2: What does that even mean? Like, I mean, yeah, but no. I mean, you know, you don't want stuff to get rained on, but, you know, also not the end of the world.
1: Right.
2: And he's like, no, we had, like, acid rain in California, and it would ruin things. And
1: I'm
2: like,
1: oh, my gosh.
2: And I'm like, you mean the rain from the sky was acid? That's the cleanest water we got. You know, like, yeah. I remember thinking, like, and I'm 12 at this time, yeah. So I'm like, oh, I just open my mouth and drink it. And he's like, oh, no.
3: Oh, no.
1: I'm dancing in the rain there.
2: Well, I'm like, what? So big cities, I think, you know, like all their smog and toxins or whatever get in the clouds and becomes rain.
1: That's scary.
2: I don't actually know that.
3: And that's wild because I've lived out here so long. Like when I think about that, I'm just like, oh, that sounds like the end of the world stuff or like some like, you know, like demonic, like
1: you need an
3: biblical
1: umbrella.
3: Like ending.
2: That's me. And so I was like, well,
3: especially as a kid,
2: we have rain buckets around here where we collect it and like feed our plants.
1: Your garden,
2: and eat
1: the
2: plants. Yeah, exactly. It was weird around here, I guess. I don't know.
1: So the acid rain, can it like burn your skin?
2: I don't know. So then in my mind, I'm like, that's why you would need an umbrella, because what if it's raining, you're walking around, you don't want it to ruin your jackets.
1: It's going to ruin your umbrella.
2: I just dyed my hair, and then it

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2: A metal umbrella.
1: No. Just a big steel umbrella. Just waddling. Like
0: 60 pounds. I won't get blown away.
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10: From the Waring Sturgis Ford Weather Center, I'm meteorologist Ember Sky. Severe storms are possible today, with showers and thunderstorms becoming likely. The high reaches 78. Tonight brings more storms before a low of 52. Sunday stays unsettled, with showers likely and 77.
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1: I have a small complaint. I don't complain often, or do I?
2: I don't know how much often is.
1: All right.
2: Because, you know.
1: Well, when you and Brandon leave the studio, can you push the flipping chair in?
2: I push my chair in every single...
1: No, you don't. You don't.
2: Okay.
1: I do.
2: Well, I don't really remember exactly if I do, but I bet that the person that I'm supposed to be would do that if I was at my 100% best.
1: I still stay in here work, and it would be nice to, you know, prop my foot up on the chair over there. But so, I have to get up and walk all the way over there and hobble.
2: This is where the misunderstanding is. We're leaving him open because maybe you want to switch spots at some point.
1: No, I don't.
2: And we want to hold the chair open for, or hold
1: who doesn't
2: the chair
1: push
2: up for
1: their...
2: you. But you were gone, so we just want to make sure the chair is pulled out for you as gentlemen.
1: Who doesn't push their chair in?
2: Gentlemen who want to pre-pull out a chair for a lovely lady such as yourself.
1: When you get up from a table, do you push your chair in or do you leave it out?
2: Yeah, because you're not going to be there later.
1: No, you don't leave it out in the aisle. You push it back in.
2: No, I push it back in.
1: So it's not in people's way.
2: Everywhere else, but here I'm just thinking about you. Maybe you're going to want to sit there later, so I've pre-pulled your chair out for you as a gentleman.
1: So you have it pushed over into the corner. That's where it is every day.
2: Yep, that way, just in case, I don't want it to hit your foot while you're scooting in the space.
1: Are you going to start pushing your chair in? Yes or no? It's not that hard.
2: Yeah, I will.
1: It's not going to be difficult, and I'm going to have to do this again when Brandon gets back, and he's just going to leave his chair out even more to irritate me.
2: So maybe you shouldn't say anything. Maybe I'll try to lead by example.
1: Maybe let him lead first. You push both chairs in.
2: Okay, I'm not going to just take his half
1: Come
2: work.
1: On! Look at my foot.
2: Ugh.
1: Please. Push your chair in.
2: You need the exercise on that foot. That foot needs to get worked in.
1: Don't make me come across the counter at you.
2: Well, with that foot, I doubt you could.
1: Watch me.
3: What do you want?
4: It's not that simple.
3: What do you want?
0: Looking for a good laugh and some great conversation?
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1: So, you know, porch pirates suck.
2: Yes.
1: You know what I mean?
3: I love
1: them. They come into, yeah, I love a good porch pirate. Sometimes it's like the beginning of a porn, you know? Are you going to steal my Amazon package or? No, I'm just kidding.
2: But you came to steal my package, but you stole my heart.
3: I'll give this back to you if you do something for me.
1: But anyways, in Oklahoma City, police were investigating a package that was stolen from a front porch. I don't know why I can't talk this morning.
2: It's okay.
1: But anyways, I need to do my mouth stretches. And they found out via video footage that it was actually two dogs. Two dogs took the package. Now, in my mind, I'm like, wait, hold on. Did somebody train two dogs to go steal packages?
2: Kind of, maybe.
1: Because at first, you'd be like, oh, those dogs ran off with our package. You'd go look in the field nearby. Like, where'd they take it? Well, you can train a dog to do anything.
2: Yep.
1: And so you're in a van around the corner, and you're like, go get them, Fido. And Fido goes up there, sniffs around, hits all the yeah, porches, and drags you Amazon packages.
2: Go and get them, Fido.
1: And then he's like, well, what do I do if the packages are heavy? Well, you take two dogs, go get it.
2: Yeah.
1: Then they drag it back.
3: I saw a video the other day where these dogs brought home a whole rack of ribs. Like somebody was having a barbecue and somebody
1: stole it. That's a well-trained dog.
3: I know.
1: Now, the only thing that would be great is if he waited till it was about cooked.
3: Yeah.
1: You
3: know,
1: you don't want to have to, like, you don't want to have it cook it.
2: You literally show up with a full rack of ribs.
1: Your dog comes walking in the doggy door just dragging a big old rack of ribs. You're like, good boy. Good boy.
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10: From the Waring Sturgis Ford Weather Center, I'm meteorologist Ember Sky. Severe storms are possible today, with showers and thunderstorms becoming likely. The high reaches 78. Tonight brings more storms before a low of 52. Sunday stays unsettled, with showers likely and 77.
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1: Have you heard about the sleepy stickers?
2: No. What does that mean?
1: Well, apparently there was a teacher who had sleepy stickers, and she was sticking them on the kids. And one of the kids went home, took one of the, snuck it out of the classroom and took it home and said, "Look, Mommy, this is my sleepy sticker."
2: I see where this is going
1: and
2: now.
1: And the mom was like, "What?" And she was like, "This is really strange." And so she started to investigate, calling other parents and stuff, and other parents started to speak out, my kid's been acting really funny, coming home with lunch they haven't touched, and just crying, acting out, and not eating. Apparently, this teacher has been putting sleepy stickers on the kids at school so they would go to sleep, and they even asked one of the kids, "Where does the teacher put it?" And he said, "On my eyes."
2: What?
1: Yes!
2: What is the sticker? What is it?
1: The story doesn't say what happened
2: to
1: the sleepy sticker teacher, but I'm sure she's on her way to jail or in jail. Can you imagine? What would you do if your child came home and said, "Look, Mommy, my sleepy sticker"?
2: Oh, my God. Okay, so it has it has drugs in it. Is that what the point is?
1: And somebody looked up the ingredients and they didn't recognize anything, nothing recognizable. Just knocks them out. Crazy.
2: Okay, so I'm reading about sleepy stickers as we're speaking, and it looks like a lot of them use essential oils like lavender, mandarin, sweet marjoram, and vetiver. But I don't know which one this person was taking or giving kids. I don't know.
1: It's for kids. It had it was a sticker that a kid would like. Like a sleepy star.
2: Yeah. Okay.
1: Sheep.
2: So maybe she was putting essential oil stickers on them.
1: I don't know.
2: I mean that.

0: That being said, if people believe in the effects of essential oils that they take, then yeah, you shouldn't give that to people's children without asking them regardless.
1: But if you think about it, essential oils come from herbs.
0: Mm-hmm.
1: Same thing that's in medicine.
0: Yeah, no, herbs. That's what I'm saying. Yeah. So,
1: you're
0: same
1: basically
0: idea.
1: Giving a child medicine.
0: Yeah, that's wild. All of them, just
1: what
0: to
1: if,
0: go to
1: what
0: sleep.
1: What if you found out your child's teacher was giving your son or daughter melatonin at school?
0: If I found out my kid's teacher was giving him soda at that age, you know what I mean? Like, not that kids can't have soda if their parents allow it. That's fine. But, you know what I mean? I'd be upset. No one should be giving kids any substance that isn't from their parents at that age at all.
1: That's crazy.
0: That's wild to me.
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11: From the Waring Sturgis Ford Weather Center, I'm meteorologist Ember Sky. Severe storms are possible today, with showers and thunderstorms becoming likely. The high reaches 78. Tonight brings more storms before a low of 52. Sunday stays unsettled, with showers likely and 77.
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0: It's Best Ofs, The Roadhouse Show.
1: Sourdough. People, yeah. Everybody's making sourdough bread.
2: Are you?
1: Well, I tried not to.
3: It's weird how late you are to this trend.
1: I know. I've been fighting it. Yeah. I'm like, this is so weird. Like, this is going to die out. Yeah. But then my mom started doing it. My niece started doing it. And everything is so good. Like, the tortillas, the rolls.
3: Yeah, dude. Everything.
1: Oh, my gosh.
3: Just the plain bread. Like, it's just a loaf of sourdough. And it's so good.
1: And it keeps showing up on my feed, on Facebook, on TikTok. And it's like, God's like, make a sourdough, you know?
2: Yeah, I know exactly what you mean.
1: So I'm working on my sourdough starter. I am actually excited to go home and feed it. Right. Yesterday, it doubled in the jar.
3: Yeah.
1: So that was exciting. It's kind of smells like athlete's foot right now, but I know that's normal. It's like, it turns into bad bacteria. And then the more you feed it, then it becomes the good bacteria. And that's when you have a good starter.
3: Yeah. Yeah, I don't know, man. You definitely have to have less commitments in life because it's kind of like taking care of an animal.
1: Mm-hmm. Yeah.
3: But it's sourdough bread and you're going to bake it. You know what I mean?
2: But it can die easier because honestly, like, you know, you don't feed your dog. Like, he might be able to break out of the house eventually and go off in the wild and find food.
3: It's not the sourdough.
2: No, never.
3: It's never going to make it if you don't freeze it or freeze dry it or feed it.
1: So I hope you guys like sourdough. I'm going to be bringing it in here a lot.
3: Does it look like I eat bread?
1: Yeah.
3: Yeah.
2: Sure does. I'm actually really excited about it. Yeah.
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3: Attention, please.
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1: You know bees and dogs can smell fear?
2: What? No way.
3: It's time for random facts. Did you know this, Zachy? Roadkill is legal to take in every state except Texas.
4: Really? Do they have a sanction on roadkill in Texas? What are they doing with that roadkill?
3: Probably eating it.
4: I guess.
3: Possums for dinner tonight. Many states have various roadkill rules and restrictions, but in Texas, it's outright prohibited.
4: Okay.
3: All button mushrooms used to be brown until 1926, when a mushroom farmer in Pennsylvania found a cluster of white buttons growing in his beds. He cloned them and began selling them as a new variety. Mushroom on that one.
4: I love mushrooms.
3: R. Kelly is afraid of flying, and he always wanted to travel by bus, even though his biggest hit ever is I Believe I Can Fly.
4: That's probably what got him pumped to be able to go on flights across the seas, you know what I mean?
3: Well, he doesn't have to worry about it now. He's in prison.
4: Yeah, he's done with flying and riding. Well, he might ride a bus to another prison.
3: I have one more about chicken. Popeye's chicken is named after Gene Hackman's character, Jimmy Popeye Doyle in The French Connection. Not
4: really?
3: After the cartoon Popeye.
4: I never thought it was named after either of them. I thought it was such good chicken, your eyes would pop out.
3: I never really gave it any thought, to be honest. Eh. But now we don't have to.
2: Okay.
5: What? No way.
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12: From the Waring Sturgis Ford Weather Center, I'm meteorologist Ember Sky. Severe storms are possible today, with showers and thunderstorms becoming likely. The high reaches 78. Tonight brings more storms before a low of 52. Sunday stays unsettled, with showers likely and 77.
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1: So there's a family in Maryland. Now here, okay, let me say, start it this way. Have you guys ever tried to get out of paying for a meal, whether it be maybe what you ordered wasn't correct, the service was horrible? Like, have you ever refused to pay?
2: No.
3: No, I hate being person. I don't like being with people like that.
4: I've just also been in the service industry for over half my life, I'd say now. And yeah, I won't not pay, even if it was the worst. And I've had horrible service, horrible food. And, you know, it's just, I'll pay. I have like made it known once in a while. And I've been taken care of very well in some cases not. I mean, over the years. But
3: I think I've had my meal comped, but not on a request.
4: Yeah, exactly.
3: It was because something was screwed up. Same. And you got to tip the server still.
4: Yeah.
3: Please.
1: Right. Because sometimes it's not the server's fault. Sometimes it is. I've been in a situation where it was a server's fault.
4: Yep.
1: They were lazy. They were a horrible server. Mm-hmm. But and because he was such a horrible server, I still got a bill. And after like not getting any service, but I paid the bill and I did not leave a tip. That's the only time I've ever done that. And he anyway. But I'm bringing this all up because there's a family in Ireland, an Irish family that got caught taking an armpit hair out and putting it in their food just so they wouldn't have to pay.
3: Oh.
1: But they got busted.
4: Oh.
1: And they ran up a $600 restaurant bill.
3: Oh my gosh.
4: Amy loves armpit hairs in her salad.
3: No, bro. I don't.
4: Oh,
1: it gives it that kind of anchovy vibe. You know what I mean? Like a good armpit hair.
4: Oh God. It's kind of gross, dude. But that is disgusting. I don't want a regular hair. I don't want an accidental head hair in my food. I will puke and I will not
3: armpit
4: finish my
3: hair
4: food.
3: Is the second grossest on the body.
4: What is the first?
1: No.
3: Butt hair.
4: Crack?
3: Of course. Yeah. Butt crack hair.
4: Wait,
1: anything below the belt.
4: Yeah, okay. Yeah.
1: You don't care if you got a toe hair in there.
3: Oh, that was bad too.
4: Oh, the big toe hair.
3: Hobbit toe hair.
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8: From the Waring Sturgis Ford Weather Center, I'm meteorologist Ember Sky. Severe storms are possible today, with showers and thunderstorms becoming likely. The high reaches 78. Tonight brings more storms before a low of 52. Sunday stays unsettled, with showers likely and 77.
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1: Have you read about what's going on with the Women's National Basketball Association?
2: The WNBA? No, I haven't. Why? I mean, other than I would rather watch that than the NBA. What's going on?
1: People are throwing inappropriate items on the court.
2: What? Oh, like so it makes the floor greasy or something?
1: No.
2: Or?
1: These are things that you might call a toy.
2: Okay.
1: Oh. And
2: it's like Barbies?
1: No.
2: Is it like a Ken doll or parts of the Barbie
1: like
2: that they don't have?
1: Think of a kielbasa. But it's not a kielbasa.
2: They're throwing food?
1: No. Okay, I'm just going to go out and say it.
2: Okay.
1: People are throwing sex toys.
2: Why?
1: I don't get it. I have no idea.
2: What, a bunch of me monsters. But yeah. It's funny.
1: I put this in my... No, I didn't. I was going to put it in the Daily Slice. And then I was like, no, this is inappropriate. But it's in all the other news sources. I don't know.
2: You know,
1: I would have a hard time saying the words that they use in the story, I think, without laughing.
2: It's a serious situation.
1: Yeah.
2: Would it be a appendectomy or what would it be?
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1: We were mentioning gravity a little bit in our previous conversation, and it reminded me that on TikTok and Instagram, some social media sites, there's rumors that the Earth is supposed to lose gravity for 7 seconds on August 12th of this year. And it turns out it's completely false and scientifically impossible. NASA is denying the claims. They have addressed the rumors, stating that gravity cannot simply be switched off.
2: Yeah, and also hasn't our gravity been essentially exactly the same for like 4 billion years or something?
1: I don't know.
3: Yeah, it seems weird to me that someone even think of something like that. Like, hey, for 7 seconds, there's going to be no gravity.
2: It would be catastrophic.
3: Dude, it would be.
2: The world
3: you think
2: would
3: about
2: be over.
3: Every car for 7 seconds just starts floating, every human, every animal, every thing, and then all of a sudden it's like, boom, back down to the
2: It would be the end of the world.
1: Women wouldn't have to wear a bra.
3: Yeah, and hit them in the face.
2: They'd have to wear tie downs.
3: Poor Amy couldn't even see. You know what I mean?
2: Oh, God, man.
3: Oh, man. She'd be like, what's happening?
2: Oh, no.
3: I'm blind.
1: Oh, my goodness. Anyways, it's false.
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4: I'm David Johnson, the Tree Guy, your Senate candidate for District 33. 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And 2 years ago, South Dakota experienced an historic low of just 17%. Apathy? Forgetfulness? 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
12: From the Waring Sturgis Ford Weather Center, I'm meteorologist Ember Sky. Severe storms are possible today, with showers and thunderstorms becoming likely. The high reaches 78. Tonight brings more storms before a low of 52. Sunday stays unsettled, with showers likely and 77.
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9: From the Waring Sturgis Ford Weather Center, I'm meteorologist Ember Sky. Severe storms are possible today, with showers and thunderstorms becoming likely. The high reaches 78. Tonight brings more storms before a low of 52. Sunday stays unsettled, with showers likely and 77.
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3: I'm David Johnson, the Tree Guy, your Senate candidate for District 33. 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And 2 years ago, South Dakota experienced an historic low of just 17%. Apathy? 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
11: From the Waring Sturgis Ford Weather Center, I'm meteorologist Ember Sky. Severe storms are possible today, with showers and thunderstorms becoming likely. The high reaches 78. Tonight brings more storms before a low of 52. Sunday stays unsettled, with showers likely and 77.
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10: From the Waring Sturgis Ford Weather Center, I'm meteorologist Ember Sky. Severe storms are possible today, with showers and thunderstorms becoming likely. The high reaches 78. Tonight brings more storms before a low of 52. Sunday stays unsettled, with showers likely and 77.
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4: I'm David Johnson, the Tree Guy, your Senate candidate for District 33. 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And 2 years ago, South Dakota experienced an historic low of just 17%. Apathy? Forgetfulness? 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
7: From the Waring Sturgis Ford Weather Center, I'm meteorologist Ember Sky. Severe storms are possible today, with showers and thunderstorms becoming likely. The high reaches 78. Tonight brings more storms before a low of 52. Sunday stays unsettled, with showers likely and 77.
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1: On July 4th, 2026, the United States of America will celebrate our 250th anniversary of the signing of the Declaration of Independence. 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
10: From the Waring Sturgis Ford Weather Center, I'm meteorologist Ember Sky. Showers and thunderstorms are likely, and some could be severe. Look for a high near 77. Storms continue tonight with a low around 53, then Sunday stays unsettled with a high near 73.
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9: From the Waring Sturgis Ford Weather Center, I'm meteorologist Ember Sky. Showers and thunderstorms are likely, and some could be severe. Look for a high near 77. Storms continue tonight with a low around 53, then Sunday stays unsettled with a high near 73.
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4: From the Waring Sturgis Ford Weather Center, I'm meteorologist Ember Sky. Showers and thunderstorms are likely, and some could be severe. Look for a high near 77. Storms continue tonight with a low around 53, then Sunday stays unsettled with a high near 73.
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5: 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And 2 years ago, South Dakota experienced an historic low of just 17%. Apathy? 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
10: From the Waring Sturgis Ford Weather Center, I'm meteorologist Ember Sky. Showers and thunderstorms are likely, and some could be severe. Look for a high near 77. Storms continue tonight with a low around 53. Then Sunday stays unsettled with a high near 73.
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1: From the Waring Sturgis Ford Weather Center, I'm meteorologist Ember Sky. Showers and thunderstorms are likely, and some could be severe. Look for a high near 77. Storms continue tonight with a low around 53, then Sunday stays unsettled with a high near 73.

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10: From the Waring Sturgis Ford Weather Center, I'm meteorologist Ember Sky. Showers and thunderstorms are likely, and some could be severe. Look for a high near 77. Storms continue tonight with a low around 53, then Sunday stays unsettled with a high near 73.
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2: I'm David Johnson, the Tree Guy, your Senate candidate for District 33. 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And 2 years ago, South Dakota experienced an historic low of just 17%. Apathy? Forgetfulness? Nobody really knows. Thomas Jefferson once said, "We in America do not have government by the majority.

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5: From the Waring Sturgis Ford Weather Center, I'm meteorologist Ember Sky. Showers and thunderstorms are likely, and some could be severe. Look for a high near 77. Storms continue tonight with a low around 53, then Sunday stays unsettled with a high near 73.
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out, it'll sit right here on this land. And you could leave town a rich man. And he said, boys, whatever you're offering, it won't be enough.

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1: Hear that? Change is migrating to Bacon Park. Something new is landing in the heart of Rapid City, and it's going to be huge. 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
10: From the Waring Sturgis Ford Weather Center, I'm meteorologist Ember Sky. Showers and thunderstorms are likely, and some could be severe. Look for a high near 77. Storms continue tonight with a low around 53, then Sunday stays unsettled with a high near 73.
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1: Hi, I'm Jason Green, and I'm running to be your District 34 State Senator. 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
9: From the Waring Sturgis Ford Weather Center, I'm meteorologist Ember Sky. Showers and thunderstorms are likely, and some could be severe. Look for a high near 77. Storms continue tonight with a low around 53, then Sunday stays unsettled with a high near 73.
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Waterproof makeup ain't made for a breakup. On a Saturday night, then I say, how you been? Good, how about you? Funny how seeing you once after a few months gets you like that. Right back to telling

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12: From the Waring Sturgis Ford Weather Center, I'm meteorologist Ember Sky. Showers and thunderstorms are likely, and some could be severe. Look for a high near 77. Storms continue tonight with a low around 53, then Sunday stays unsettled with a high near 73.
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